just a dumb little cap of fatteries. Girls, you made the music and they go on the band, you think just because you're salaried and hit the bait,

0: Things as pretty as she looks.
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0: sweat is that?
1: Ooh. Mildred Bailey?
2: Lady Bailey.
3: I was going to say, there's a little vibration there. You better just put your hand up. Oscar, should he take that in tempo or out of tempo?
4: Yeah, it's in tempo.
0: Os?
3: I mean, should it be in?
4: No, he should be in. Yeah.
3: Should
0: it's got
3: in,
0: to be okay. Dinah Washington.
3: Hey,
0: it's Dinah. It's Dinah.
3: Right,
0: Dinah Washington. You want to understand?

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All is blue, all is black, all I like is marine crack. 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
1: oh,
0: in, Lucha Lo.
1: Wanna shout. 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Throw your head back. Come on now, don't forget to see you. Oh, don't forget to see you.
0: Shout it out to keep your man content. Shout it out because you're intelligent. Shout it out because you had a godsend. Shout it out you have your health and strength. Second to none, just can't done. Shout out in the style because you're big and

0: 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Girl skin up because you know you want a mercy. Man a rush you from your head to your toe one. Jump around because your body full of stamina. Healthiness is just a ride in a your one. Jump around because you know you ever ready. And anything you want, you know you surely can do one. Shout it out to keep your man content. Shout it out because you're intelligent. Shout it out because you had a godsend. Come now!
1: 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Look my hands jumping. 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

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And when you see me, better dress well, slick. And body you are well, energetic, health and strength and physical fit. And shout it out, you keep your man content. Shout it out, because you're intelligent. Shout it out, because you had the godsend. Shout it out, you have

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Yeah, you steady go. Can't skin up because you know you want no mercy. 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Jump around because your body full of stamina. Healthiness is just a ride in a you one. Jump around because you know you're ever ready. And anything you want, you know you surely.

0: 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Second to none, just can't done. Shout out in the style because you're big and say one we are the nice, nice, goody, goody, come.
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house of the lyricist. 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And we're trying to jump barriers like we ain't got a ticket. Them offices weren't made for us, they like for us to visit and drop a little record for their image.

What is Black Music? A collection of sounds with a bassy rhythm that penetrates the soul. An everlasting fire coming from the motherland. A mixture of funk, soul, reggae, jazz, and swing. And a whole lot of blood, sweat, and tears. So I want y'all to check this out, 'cause we gonna kick a little story for y'all. A little story about black music. Kick it one time.

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Do you know, really? The music originated from the motherland, from Africa, for all of y'all who don't understand. From storytellers who told stories of wisdom, courage, and belief with a funky drum.

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0: GLK London calling the world. GLK London calling anybody who's listening. Is there anybody who wants to buy a radio transmitter? 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
1: £20
0: in the advance of £20. 2,000 yen I'm bid. 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
1: Yeah.
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non-stop, we will product, non-stop, we will product, non-stop, we will product, non-stop, we will product, non-stop, we will product, non-stop, we will product, non-stop, we will product, non-stop, we will product, non-stop, we will product, non-stop, we will product, non-stop, we will product, non-stop, we will product, non-stop, we will product, non-stop, we will product, non-stop, we will product, non-stop, we will product, non-stop, we will product, non-stop, we will product, non-stop, we will product, non-stop, we will product, non-stop, we will product, non-stop, we will product, 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

Witch Doctor. The Witch Doctor. The Witch Doctor. The Witch Doctor. The Witch Doctor. The Witch Doctor. The Witch Doctor. The Witch Doctor. The Witch Doctor.

witch doctor. The witch doctor. The witch doctor. The witch doctor. The witch doctor. The witch doctor. The witch doctor. The witch doctor.

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But when his night came,

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She leans over the table. Are you sick? No. What's with the drink? 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Israel!

Heights on the corner of First and Via Las Vegas, there's a creature white-knuckling a cardboard slat. Every day it says something different. Today it says looking for the cheapest way to kill myself with the number 4 instead of the word 4. I got to thinking if I already died, want it to be in an expensive fashion. Cybertruck hearse, no

Sex with you makes me feel like the first time I heard Sarah Nixie say, life is unfair, kill yourself or get over it. Sex with you makes me love talking about my generation and a revolution being kept alive by cocomelon graphics and landmine words too heady to look up. Sex with you can make me think I really care about what Didion says and slashing in Bethlehem. Like I really saw myself in that baby on acid, soft belly exposed, rolling around on that shag carpet like a piggy pig in a sty.

alright, I just started drinking. 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I legitimately got nervous. I wouldn't be able to write the rest of this if I wasn't drunk. Holly had some Tito's in the cabinet to the left of the fridge, and I mixed it with some limoncello LaCroix. I'm a few sips in, and honestly, it makes a world of difference. All that being said, we really gotta kill Netanyahu. Me? I'm as good of a Colin Powell as Tyler Perry. The spark of youth inside me reduced to a firewood log covered in warm asparagus piss. I was 22 years old when I realized that if something is going to happen to me, I do not

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I know the leaves are green. They only turn brown when autumn comes around.

And we're really going to this far through space and time. 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I know the leaves are green. They only turn to brown when autumn comes around. I know just what I say. Today's not yesterday.

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This is my idea of what I feel.

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I'm telling you, the bass, I'm sure they could do, one day they'll find out that they can use bass frequencies to heal people from pain.

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